0: Everybody wanna talk like they got something to say, but nothing comes out when they move their lips, just a bunch of gibberish. 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
1: 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And comes inches from hitting me, the tires screeched. And I yell, WTF! And look at the guy, and he's huge. And thankfully, he was reasonable because I think he would have beat me up.
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1: 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The tire's screeched. And I yell, WTF! And look at the guy, and he's huge. And thankfully, he was reasonable because I think he would have beat me up.
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10: 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And comes inches from hitting me, the tires screeched. 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
5: 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It's J. Cole.
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0: 97.7, 98.3 KWIN. It is Lucas in the morning. It is a Monday. So today, the high is 82. It's going to be like the perfect day. Like outside right now, it's like a little cool. It feels fall-like, you know, but it's still summer. It's still usually hot at this time of the year. So I'm loving this. 82 degrees for the high today. A lot going on. We got all kinds of tickets to give away. California's Great America. We have a K1 backpack to give away. Suicide Boys. I mean, this is going to be a lot of fun today. Hang out. You know, we got this Labor Day giveaway I'm going to tell you all about, too. Well, we could win some money. That is happening today as well. So hang out. It's K1.
1: Getting you up in the morning.
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It's Lucas in the Morning. So today, Carmen is messing with somebody who submitted an IT ticket for work on her computer. You know how frustrating people working on the computer is. Well, this is a hilarious call. It's on the way next on KWIN.

0: You submitted...
1: I submitted a ticket a week ago.
0: She's angry.
1: Yeah, I mean, I am, but there's really no need to write that. That's not relevant to this.
0: And there's really no need to be angry at me, though, because, you know, it's my first day.
1: I think there is. I mean, there's a department of plenty of people.
0: I know, I just got here, though. I don't really know these fools. I think I might have only gotten the job because of how I look, by the way.
1: Well, that's a whole other
0: issue. Because usually none of these geeks could ever talk to me if, like, we were out in the streets.
1: Is there someone else I can talk to? I usually speak with Gary, and he's pretty helpful.
0: Gary got let go. Yeah, he was stealing credit cards and buying Louis Vuitton for Hooters waitresses.
1: And they replaced him with you?
0: No. I used to be a Hooters waitress. I got this job through Gary.
1: You know what? I don't really enjoy talking to you. I think that you're really inappropriate.
0: Well, that's very surprising because when I was a waitress at Hooters, everybody liked talking to me.
1: I highly doubt that. And your voice is irritating.
0: Hello?
1: Hello?
0: Oh, this is Carmen. I believe we were disconnected.
1: You know what? Did I not just tell you not to call me back?
0: No, you did not.
1: Or did you get somebody else to call me back?
0: Ma'am.
1: Deal with Gary.
0: It's not my fault Gary got fired.
1: That's the point. They can't have people like you stop people's orders.
0: Excuse me, ma'am. Are we allowed to curse? I'm not sure if we're allowed to curse on a work call.
1: I'm allowed to curse. I'm a CEO.
0: Oh,
1: I can curse if I want to.
0: Hello?
1: Hello?
0: She said she can curse.
1: Oh, my God.
0: Whenever she wants.
1: No, cut it out with the cutting me off. I don't want to speak with you. I want to speak with Justin or nobody at all.
0: It's not my fault that you didn't save the changes on your document, ma'am.
1: You have absolutely ruined my afternoon. And
0: this is my first... You've ruined my first day.
1: I'm speaking with Justin or nobody
0: You
1: at
0: cursed
1: all.
0: At me on my first day.
1: Yeah, and I'll curse at you again, you f***ed up.
0: Stupid.
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8: That early part of 580 still slowing down very early, right around 132, and that's going to continue stop and go almost out to Patterson Pass Road. A bit of a break, then you're in it again from the 205 merge, and that carries you over the Altamont Pass to North Flynn Road. That's traffic. I'm Ron Servi.
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0: 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It is Lucas in the morning. So people want to get rid of the thumbs up emoji because they say it's passive aggressive, especially Gen Z. You know, a lot of the people that do the thumbs up, I've noticed, are boomers. You know, but it's really a passive aggressive emoji. I know whenever somebody sends me a thumbs up emoji, I'm like, oh, are you telling me to stick it or something? Yeah, because it's definitely not like thumbs up, hey, good job. It's like thumbs up, yeah, you're a jerk.
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0: more records musically. Now, she's not making more records, but she's breaking records, if that makes sense. Rihanna has made history breaking another record with as the first female artist with the most songs surpassing 2 billion streams on Spotify, with 8 tracks achieving that milestone. Hits like We Found Love, Umbrella, and Love in the Brain contributed to her record-breaking catalog. Her latest achievement comes with Only Girl in the World, crossing 2 billion stream mark, and now she is the woman with the most streams over 2 billion. So she's got tons and tons. She hasn't come out with music in a long time either. So, I mean, she came out with hits, though. When she was performing music, Rihanna just came out with hits.
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2: The early part of 580 getting pretty thick. We see the brake lights coming on around 132. Essentially, stop and go traffic from here clear out to Patterson Pass Road. And although there's a little bit of break, it's going to continue again from before the 205 merge. And that carries you over the Altamont Pass to North Flynn Road. That's traffic. I'm Ron Servi.
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0: 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It is Lucas in the morning. My gosh, it's a beautiful, beautiful sunrise. I was looking out earlier out the window, and I was thinking, man, not going to be a sunrise today. It's a little cloudy. Then I looked, I'm like, oh my gosh. It was such a good sunrise. I literally walked downstairs and took a picture of it outside. It's amazing. It's going to be a great day today. What makes it even better is we have California's Great America tickets. We're going to play this little game called Facebook Marketplace Prices Right. That's where I get an item off of Facebook Marketplace. I tell you all about it, and then you have to guess the price. If you guess it correctly and you call her 10, you win. That is going to happen just after 7 a.m. on K-Win.
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6: 5 and 99 both looking good through Stockton right now, as is the crosstown freeway between the two. If you're heading out of town to the north on 99, you have no troubles up into Lodi. Or if you're on Highway 5 southbound, that's trouble-free through French Camp on into Lathrop, as is 120 westbound out of Manteca. That's traffic. I'm Ron Servey.
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0: Is Right.
1: Yes, it's the game where I give you an item off of Facebook Marketplace. I tell you all about that item, and then you guess the price. If you guess it correctly, you win. This is a Hello Kitty Godzilla. I mean, how amazing is this? I want this. So it's a Hello Kitty doll. It's got a Hello Kitty face, but it's Godzilla. So it's got the Hello Kitty face in Godzilla's mouth with the red bow. And then it's got Godzilla all around the Hello Kitty face. I mean, this is genius. A Hello Kitty Godzilla. Super, super sweet. I want it. It's got the best of both worlds. It's got Godzilla and it's got Hello Kitty. It's like a sweet with a side of nasty. You know what I'm saying? So it's a Hello Kitty Godzilla. Godzilla's gray. Hello Kitty's white, black eyes and a yellow nose with a red bow. And the face is in Godzilla's mouth. So how much? It's under $40 for this Hello Kitty Godzilla. 209-951-5946. If you call 10 with the correct answer, we're hooking you up with a family four-pack of tickets to California's Great America. 209-951-5946. How much for this Hello Kitty Godzilla? It's under $40.
2: 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We're doing it 20

0: yes, it's a game where we play Facebook Marketplace, Price is Right. I grab an item off of Facebook Marketplace. I tell you all about it. Then you have to guess the price. If you guess it correctly, you win. It's real easy. Good morning, Kaylin. Who's this?
1: Julie.
0: Julie, where are you calling from?
1: Stockton.
0: What's going on in Stockton this morning?
1: Oh, on my way to drop kids off and go to work.
0: Oh, where do you work at?
1: At the Stockton Animal Shelter.
0: Oh, nice, nice, nice. I go there all the time. I love that spot. Well, we have four tickets to California's Great America on the line. If you could tell me how much for this Hello Kitty Godzilla. It is Godzilla's body with Hello Kitty in the mouth. The teeth are all there. And it's got Hello Kitty, white face, black eyes, yellow nose, and a red bow. Right at the tip of Godzilla's mouth. It's cute with a side of nasty. How much for this? It's under $40.
1: Is it $35?
0: $35 is correct. You're a winner. Yes, you're getting a family four-pack of tickets to California's Great America.
1: Awesome. Thank you so much.
2: Imagine going back to school with these classmates.
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It's Lucas in the morning. So I'll never be able to understand my mind. My mind is such a beautiful place. I watch disturbing things on TV all the time. And I want to do it. It's not like I don't want to do it. But then I always regret it after I do it. I had the best mood. I had a great weekend. I had a great mood. And then I decided I want to catch up on a Ryan Murphy production that I'm watching, which is always amazing. I mean, Ryan Murphy's a great director. He's got compelling TV

0: And to the assistant to Justin, the IT manager.
1: Okay.
0: And he's asked me to follow up on a help ticket you submitted.
1: Yes, I submitted a week ago. So you're a little late on that.
0: It's my first day. Okay, so you submitted.
1: I submitted a ticket a week ago.
0: She's angry.
1: Yeah, I mean, I am, but there's really no need to write that. That's not relevant to this.
0: And there's really no need to be angry at me, though, because, you know, it's my first day.
1: I think there is. I mean, there's a department of plenty of people.
0: I know, I just got here, though. I don't really know these fools. I think I might have only gotten the job because of how I look, by the way.
1: Well, that's a whole other
0: issue. Because usually none of these geeks could ever talk to me if, like, we were out in the streets.
1: Is there someone else I can talk to? I usually speak with Gary, and he's pretty helpful.
0: Gary got let go. Yeah, he was stealing credit cards and buying Louis Vuitton for Hooters waitresses.
1: And they replaced him with you?
0: No. I used to be a Hooters waitress. I got this job through Gary.
1: You know what? I don't really enjoy talking to you. I think that you're really inappropriate.
0: Well, that's very surprising because when I was a waitress at Hooters, everybody liked talking to me.
1: I highly doubt that, and your voice is irritating.
0: Hello?
1: Hello?
0: Oh, this is Carmen. I believe we were disconnected.
1: You know what? Did I not just tell you not to call me back?
0: No, you did not.
1: Or
0: no.
1: Did you get somebody else to call me back?
0: Ma'am.
1: Please deal with Gary.
0: It's not my fault Gary got fired.
1: That's the point. They can't have people like you not people's orders.
0: Excuse me, ma'am. Are we allowed to curse? I'm not sure if we're allowed to curse on a work call.
1: I'm allowed to curse. I'm a yeah.
0: Oh,
1: I can curse if I want to.
0: Hello?
1: Hello?
0: She said she can curse.
1: Oh, my God.
0: Whenever she wants.
1: No, cut it out with the cutting me off. I don't want to speak with you. I want to speak with Justin or nobody at all.
0: It's not my fault that you didn't save the changes on your document, ma'am.
1: You have absolutely ruined my afternoon. And
0: this is my first... You've ruined my first day.
1: I'm speaking with Justin or nobody
0: You
1: at
0: cursed
1: all.
0: At me on my first day.
1: Yeah, and I'll curse at you again, you f***ed up.
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6: It is slowing down a bit. Northbound 99 as you make your way up into Ripon, beginning just before Main Street up towards Jacktown Road. After that, if you're heading into Tracy, you're going to find the usual heavy traffic on 205 westbound, beginning before the 11th Street merge. That, of course, carries you on to 580 and over the Altamont Pass. That's traffic. I'm Ron Servi.
7: Sure.
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0: 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It is Lucas in the morning, and we have K-Win backpacks to give away. In fact, we are going to play a little game called Beat the Clock. 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
1: Let's get the party started. 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

0: Backpack. We are going to play Beat the Clock right now for this K1 Backpack. All you have to do to play is be caller number 10, 209-951-5946. 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That's a game where I give you a subject, and then you have 10 seconds to give me 5 items in that subject, and you win. It's very easy. So we're going to play that game coming up here at 7:50. You want to be the contestant? 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
2: 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I'm Jack Harlow.
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1: 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As we play Beat the Clock, I give you a subject, and you have to come up with five items in that subject. And we got a K-Win backpack we're giving away. Good morning, K-Win. Who's this?
2: This is Tina.
1: Tina, where are you calling from?
2: I'm calling from Stockton.
1: What's going on this morning?
2: You dropping kids off to college.
1: Oh, at college? At Delta?
2: Oh, no. I'm MJC.
1: Oh, okay, right on, right on. So you're in Stockton, but you're dropping kids off in Modesto.
2: Right.
1: That's a ride.
2: It's worth it.
1: Okay, I definitely love it. I love that. Well, we're going to give you, you get to play Beat the Clock here, is where I give you a subject, and you have 10 seconds to come up with five items in that subject. Are you ready for this?
2: I think so. I hope so.
1: So, you know, today the high is only 82. It kind of feels like fall. So I need five fall activities in 10 seconds, and your clock starts now.
2: The pumpkin patch. Let's see, some pumpkin pies. Thanksgiving. Oh, goodness, what else is fall? The leaves are falling. The football. Oh, yeah, we can't forget football season.
1: Yeah, there you go. Congratulations, you're a winner.
2: All right.
1: I gave it, but pumpkin pie is not really an activity, or pies on a but well, I'll give it to you. We're going to hook you up with a K-Win logoed backpack. Congratulations.
2: Thank you.
0: K-Win.
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7: Well, 5 and 99 both looking good through Stockton right now. If you're coming up out of Modesto, northbound 99, that's mostly good news. But there's a short stretch of traffic out of Salida heading up into Ripon. In Tracy, westbound 205, the brake light's coming on just before the 11th Street merge, heading for 580. That's traffic. I'm Ron Servi.
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0: Lucas in the Morning. So this seems absolutely amazing. It sounds so good. So good and so bad at the same time. So there's this food influencer, Miri, and they shared a unique recipe for a pepperoni pizza Caesar salad sandwich. This thing is amazing. I mean, it's a Caesar salad sandwich inside a pepperoni pizza, and it's folded over. So there's the salad inside, the pizza, the pepperoni. It sounds absolutely delicious. As a pizza filling, mozzarella, pepperonis, pizza sauce. And it's a messy sandwich, but it's a Caesar salad, pepperoni pizza salad sandwich. I definitely know that it's very high in calories. I know it's probably not that good for you, but let me tell you, it's probably delicious.
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0: It's Lucas in the Morning Show. Drake not only has more music coming out later this year. He's already come out with 3 albums this year. He's got more music coming out by the end of the year. He's also breaking records left and right. Like, I mean, this is amazing. What a year he's had. We'll talk about that coming up at 8:20 on K-Wave.
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4: 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This

3K win. It's Lucas in the Morning. So this woman is having computer issues. She issued a repair ticket with the IT department and didn't go so well. And Carmen is returning the phone call. A hilarious call on the way next on K-Win.

0: 97.7, 98.3 K Win. It is Lucas in the morning. And, you know, Drake just keeps breaking records left and right. I mean, he's got new music coming out by the end of the year. He's already come out with 3 albums this year. And Drake has made history by becoming the first artist to surpass 140 billion streams on Spotify. This achievement solidifies his position as one of the most successful artists of the streaming era and of all time. And the fact that he's coming out with more new music by the end of the year just makes this accomplishment so much more insane.
1: Don't answer the phone. It's another K-Win Carmen prank call.
2: Adamina, may I please speak to Lena?
3: This is she.
2: Hi there, I'm the assistant to the assistant to the assistant to Justin, the IT manager.
3: Okay.
2: And he's asked me to follow up on a help ticket you submitted.
3: Yes, I submitted a week ago, so you're a little late on that.
2: Oh, okay, it's my first day. Okay, so, you submitted...
3: I submitted a ticket a week ago.
2: She's angry.
3: Yeah, I mean, I am, but there's really no need to write that. That's not relevant to this.
2: And there's really no need to be angry at me, though, because, you know, it's my first day.
3: I think there is. I mean, there's a department of plenty of people.
2: I know, I just got here, though. I don't really know these fools. I think I might have only gotten the job because of how I look, by the way.
3: Well, that's a whole other issue.
2: You know, because usually none of these geeks could ever talk to me if, like, we were out in the streets.
3: Is there someone else I can talk to? I usually speak with Gary, and he's pretty helpful.
2: Gary got let go. Yeah, he was stealing credit cards and buying Louis Vuitton for Hooters waitresses.
3: And they replaced him with you?
2: No. I used to be a Hooters waitress. I got this job through Gary.
3: You know what? I don't really enjoy talking to you. I think that you're really inappropriate.
2: Well, that's very surprising because when I was a waitress at Hooters, everybody liked talking to me.
3: I highly doubt that. And your voice is irritating.
2: Hello?
3: Hello?
2: Oh, this is Carmen. I believe we were disconnected.
3: You know what? Did I not just tell you not to call me back?
2: No, you did not.
3: Or did you get somebody else to call me back?
2: Ma'am.
3: Please deal with Gary.
2: It's not my fault Gary got fired.
3: That's the point. They can't have people like you. Not people's orders.
2: Excuse me, ma'am. Are we allowed to curse? I'm not sure if we're allowed to curse on a work call.
3: I'm allowed to curse. I'm a f***ing yo. I can curse if I want to.
2: Hello?

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4: Heading up into Stockton, a bit of slow traffic on Highway 5 northbound, beginning around French Camp Road up towards East Charter Way. We're starting to see a bunch up on 99 southbound, making your way through Lodi right around Collier Road. That's going to continue out towards Acampo Road before it picks up heading into Stockton. That's traffic. I'm Ron Servi.
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0: Rocky's wife achieved something that A$AP Rocky will never, ever, ever achieve. 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

98.3 K Win. It is Lucas in the Morning. So this is something ASAP Rocky will never accomplish. That's Rihanna's husband. Rihanna's 2010 hit, Only Girl in the World, has surpassed 2 million streams on Spotify.

0: 97.7, 98.3 K-Win. It is Lucas in the morning. So Justin Timberlake is back. He's back. He's been dealing with Lyme disease for a while and dealing with the issues from Lyme disease. But now Justin Timberlake is feeling better and he's gearing up for a new project called The Next Move, which will include a new album and a world tour. It's all going to kick off in March of next year. Can't wait for that.
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6: Still a bit of a crawl northbound 99 trying to get up into Modesto, backed up towards Keys Road. Beyond there, then you'll have no troubles getting through Ripon and Manteca. Still fighting it in Tracy, though. 205 westbound jamming up from the 11th Street Merge, heading for 580 in the Altamont Pass. That's traffic. I'm Ron Servi.
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0: 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It's Lucas in the morning. I don't know how I feel about this. In some ways, it sounds absolutely amazing. In other ways, it doesn't sound so amazing. But it's a pepperoni pizza with Caesar salad inside it. So it's basically a pepperoni pizza sandwich. And inside the sandwich, you know, obviously you have the mozzarella cheese, the tomato sauce, the pepperonis, the crust and all that. And you have two slices of pizza, and in between it is Caesar salad with salad dressing. I mean, it sounds, in theory, like it's really good, but I think it has the potential to be not so good.
1: Don't answer the phone. It's another K-Win Carmen prank call.
2: Adamina, may I please speak to Lena?
3: This is she.
2: Hi there. I'm the assistant to the assistant to the assistant to Justin, the IT manager.
3: Okay.
2: And he's asked me to follow up on a help ticket you submitted.
3: Yes, I submitted a week ago. So you're a little late on that.
2: Oh, okay. It's my first day. Okay, so you submitted.
3: I submitted a ticket a week ago.
2: She's angry.
3: Yeah, I mean, I am, but there's really no need to write that. That's not relevant to this.
2: And there's really no need to be angry at me though, because you know it's my first day.
3: I think there is. I mean, there's a department of plenty of people.
2: I know. I just got here though. I don't really know these fools. I think I might have only gotten the job because of how I look, by the way.
3: Well, that's a whole other.
2: You know, because usually none of these geeks could ever talk to me if like we were out in the streets.
3: Is there someone else I can talk to? I usually speak with Gary, and he's pretty helpful.
2: Gary got let go. Yeah, he was stealing credit cards and buying Louis Vuitton for Hooters waitresses.
3: And they replaced him with you?
2: No. I used to be a Hooters waitress. I got this job through Gary.
3: You know what? I don't really enjoy talking to you. I think that you're really inappropriate.
2: Well, that's very surprising because when I was a waitress at Hooters, everybody liked talking to me.
3: I highly doubt that, and your voice is irritating.
2: Hello?
3: Hello?
2: Hola, this is Carmen. I believe we were disconnected.
3: You know what? Did I not just tell you not to call me back?
2: No, you did not.
3: Or
2: no.
3: Or get somebody else to call me back.
2: Ma'am.
3: Please deal with Gary.
2: It's not my fault Gary got fired.
3: That's the point. They can't have people like you not people's orders.
2: Excuse me, ma'am. Are we allowed to curse? I'm not sure if we're allowed to curse on a work call.
3: I'm allowed to curse. I'm can curse if I want to.
2: Hello?
3: Hello?
2: She said
3: Justin?
2: She can curse.
3: Oh, my God.
2: Whenever
3: oh my God.
2: She wants.
3: No. Cut it out with the cutting me off. I don't want to speak with you. I want to speak with Justin or nobody at all.
2: It's not my fault that you didn't save the changes on your document, ma'am.
3: You have absolutely ruined my afternoon. And
2: this is my first... You've ruined my first day.
3: I'm speaking with Justin or nobody
2: you
3: at all.
2: You cursed at me on my first day.
3: Yeah, and I'll curse at you again, you f***ed up.
2: Stupid.
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9: It is starting to loosen up out there, although we are still fighting it, trying to get into Modesto, northbound 99, backed up to Keys Road to 132. In Tracy, it's mostly just sluggish traffic waiting for you now, beginning at Mountain House Parkway, but that does carry you on to 580 and over the Altamont Pass. That's traffic. I'm Ron Servey.
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1: 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I don't know if this happens to you, but I watched The Shards, which is a Ryan Murphy production, super, super disturbing series. And, like, the disturbing episode, like, has lasted, like, now a couple days in my head. And I feel, like, literally disturbed. I don't know why.

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1: 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I'm going to get some miles in, so I'm running. And then there's this pickup truck, a huge one. So he hits the gas and guns it. And comes inches from hitting me. The tire's screeched. And I yell, WTF! And look at the guy, and he's huge. And thankfully, he was reasonable because I think he would have beat me up.
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1: 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Good morning. Happy Monday. I hope it is a happy Monday. It's going to be nice today in the city of Stockton. Expected to be a high of 82.

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1: 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So he hits the gas and guns it. And comes inches from hitting me, the tires screeched. And I yell, WTF! And look at the guy, and he's huge. And thankfully, he was reasonable because I think he would have beat me up.
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0: tickets to go see Suicide Boys at the Shoreline Amphitheater on October 1st. 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
1: 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I'm going to get some miles in, so I'm running. And then there's this pickup truck, a huge one. So he hits the gas and guns it. And comes inches from hitting me. The tires screeched. And I yell, WTF! And look at the guy, and he's huge. And thankfully, he was reasonable because I think he would have beat me up.
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Lila is in love. 97.7 and 98.3 KWIN. What's up, man? Louis Cruz, thank you for hanging out today on your Monday. This is kind of weird, but it is a thing happening right now. Aaliyah's family is in court, and they're fighting over money and other things. But I want to get into this coming up in just a few minutes. Stick around. Future right now.

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0: K-Win. What's up, man? Louis Cruz, thank you for hanging out on this Monday. So Aaliyah's family is in court. A family lawsuit involving Aaliyah's uncle, Barry, and his son, Jomo, with Jomo suing his own father and Black Ground Records over money tied to music assets. So Jomo is seeking over $1 million in damages, okay? Barry, Aaliyah's uncle, is denying all the allegations and accuses his own son, Jomo, of failing to coordinate travel arrangements for Aaliyah's fatal plane crash. So not only are they fighting over money, but also throwing accusations around about who is responsible for that plane crashing in 2001 that killed Aaliyah. That is crazy. That is so sad, man. That is just unbelievable. Can I tell you something? I mean, I remember exactly where I was when I found out that Aaliyah died. I was sitting on my couch watching TV, and on the bottom of the screen, you know, that news ticker that scrolls across the bottom, we're seeing that R&B superstar Aaliyah dies in plane. I'm like, what in the world? About fell off the couch. I couldn't believe it. Yeah, it's amazing, man. Stick around. Fat Smacks is on the way. Got some Rihanna, 21 Savage, and Drizzy Drake coming up.
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This is interesting. A major A-list iconic diva has announced new music is coming next year. Yeah. I'll tell you who this is coming up, man. Stick around. It's K.

it's just about that time of year for Mariah to break out with Everything Christmas, man. Yeah, but before that, Mariah Carey has confirmed that she has got new music on the way. Yeah, this comes less than a year

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you know, honestly, there is really no bad time to go to Disneyland. 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
2: So Jay-Z and Tom Brady are collaborating to give business advice to NFL rookies. If I, you know, were 22 and I were making $15 million and Jay-Z and Tom Brady were telling me how to manage my money, I'm not even going to front. I wouldn't listen. I'd be like, I'm getting that damn Lamborghini.
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0: free. K-Win, what's happening, man? Louis Cruz, thank you for being here with me today. I love that. So the question is, and I don't know why, for some reason, you know, people online are discussing this, but how long were Jay-Z and Beyonce dating before they were married? So if you don't know, Beyonce and Jay-Z, they had a, you know, I think a pretty long courtship before they secretly got married in 08, right? So they first met when Beyonce was 18 and Jay-Z was 30. And their relationship turned romantic after about a year and a half. So at least that's what we know anyway. The couple began dating around 2001 and they got married in April of 2008. So to answer that burning question, yes, they were together about 7 years before getting hitched, and their wedding was kept private. If you remember, it took place at Jay-Z's Manhattan penthouse, man. Stick around. Shoreline Mafia on the way. Some Chris Brown, Fetty Wap, and Kehlani coming up.
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1: 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And then there's this pickup truck, a huge one. So he hits the gas and guns it. And comes inches from hitting me, the tires screeched. And I yell, WTF! 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